93.7 Edge FM. It doesn't matter which way you hear it, it always sounds good. Keep listening to The Edge.

That was a live version of Mary Hopkins' Goodbye. I believe that was recorded live on the Ed Sullivan Show. Yes. And we had yesterday from the Beatles, Walk On By from Deborah Byrne. It's time to hear from a couple of our great sponsors. We had a great week last week, or the week before last week, with our

Listen, let me ask you something. How many want to go to the juke joint with me? Oh, I can't hear you out there. I said, how many want to go to the juke joint with me? Well, if you want to go to the juke joint, let me hear you shout, yeah! Jim, let's take them to the juke joint.

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1: We want to remind our listeners you can find Beale Street Caravan on all the social media outlets.
2: Go to our website at BealeStreetCaravan.com and sign up for our monthly newsletter to find out where the caravan is